I feel your arms around me, your kisses linger yet. You taught me how to love you, now teach me to forget. You broke my heart.

0: now, how about them at $2, which you owe me?
1: Listen, Sam, I'm going to pay them $2, but I can't pay you now. I'll pay you tomorrow.
0: That's what you said.
1: But I listen, Sam, ain't we been dubs long, long time?
0: Yes, we is.
1: And ain't we been sticking together through thick and thin?
0: Yeah, that's just the reason I'm going to thin out on you. You got too thick for me.
1: Man, I'm going to pay you tomorrow.
0: Mm-hmm, that's what you said. Take your tomorrow and give me today.
1: Man, I'm gonna pay you tomorrow.
0: Or your tomorrow is too far away.
1: Just one day.

0: is only rain.
1: You mean to say that I'm a cloud?
0: How can I borrow tomorrow today?
1: Well, tomorrow I'm gonna pay you.
0: With clouds around me, all heavy and gray.
1: Keep insisting I'm a cloud, huh?
0: What tomorrow may bring don't mean a thing.
1: Listen, Abe Ball, I'm gonna keep that money.

Extra, extra, extra good news. The makers of Jell-O have discovered a way to give you rich, luscious chocolate pudding far more easily and far more economically than ever before. With the new Jell-O chocolate pudding powder, you can make old-fashioned pudding, smooth, creamy, and chocolatey, just like the ones grandmother used to make back in the good old days. Now you can have them again, and this is all you have to do. Just combine the contents of a package of Jell-O chocolate pudding with some milk in the top of your double boiler, letting it cook until it becomes smooth and thick. When the mixture has cooled, serve it in sherbet glasses. You'll have enough for 6 helpings, and that means 6 happy people. Jell-O chocolate pudding is so simple, so inexpensive, and so downright delicious that you mustn't delay trying it. Ask your grocer for Jell-O chocolate pudding, and if he hasn't put it in stock yet, be sure he orders it for you. Remember the name, Jell-O chocolate pudding.

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1: I want for me to go with you, but no can do.
0: You like me, I like you.

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Ho ho, swing it, anything can happen. It started in Harlem, and then in a flash, it traveled from Harlem. Now Park Avenue was taken on a cue, swing it, calling out a number. Ho ho.

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I could change the gray clouds to blue if I had you. I could leave the old days behind, leave all my pals, I'd never mind. I could start my life all anew if I had you. I could climb the snow-capped mountains, sail the mighty ocean wide. 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I could be a king, dear, uncrowned, humble or poor, rich or renowned. There's just nothing I couldn't do.

0: Here's what opera star Marguerite Piazza says about Camels.
1: If you want to smoke a cigarette that's mild and good-tasting, too, try Camels. I did, and I found that Camels have a mildness that agrees with my throat and a rich flavor that I didn't find in any other brand. Try Camels and see.

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We are now playing our concluding item, Big Ben saying goodnight. 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

0: Ladies and gentlemen, for the first talking picture that I've ever made in England, I've chosen to sing a song by a British composer, Mr. George Possford, who will play it for me at the piano. When it became known that I was searching for songs by British composers, I received over 2,000 manuscripts in 1 week. Not bad. 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
1: Köszönöm, Rádió Budapest! 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

0: Services calling. The RAF is on the air. Once again, the Royal Air Force is on the air. With AC Oliver Wakefield, Sergeants Ivor Morton and Dave Kay, and the dance band of the Royal Air Force, conducted by Sergeant Jimmy Miller, who opened the program with Pennsylvania Polka.
1: A balatonföldvári Holovics étterem gyönyörű kerthelysége, remek konyhája és kitűnő borai a legkényesebb úri ízlést is a legmesszebb menően kielégítik.

0: Dr. Weir's mystery will be continued shortly. Say, by the way, Doctor, is mystery your sole pleasure?
1: Young man, what could be more pleasant than mystery?
0: Well, music, for instance. That's
1: music, why, of course. Have you ever heard my clanking of chains?
0: Doctor, I'm afraid you've got me wrong. I mean the kind of music men hum or whistle when they feel on top of the world. And gentlemen, one of the many things that give you that tip-top feeling is the pleasure of being well-dressed. Perfect taste is a criterion, and in hats, there's nothing smarter than an Adam. From stem to stern, your Adam hat gives off that look of quality. You see quality in the carefully molded shape, and in the richness of the genuine all-fur felt, and in the subtle color shade. Next time you pass an Adam hat store or authorized dealer, stop in and try on an Adam. Once you see and wear an Adam hat, you'll agree that today, as before, Adam is one of America's outstanding hat values. Now, the good Dr. Weir.
2: 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A tutti coloro che sono in ascolto, il nostro saluto e il nostro buonasera.